I love all of you, and I want you to know this. I'm so glad you're here tonight.

0: 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That's nice.
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1: Thank you. We'd like to do our very first ever record in England, I think. I don't know if it was the first record in Australia, but in England it was our first record. This one's our favourite, called I'm Into Something Good.

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1: Oldiestar.
2: 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We're going to rock.

0: Oldie Star. 60er, 70er, 80er.
1: She's fantastic. I knew she'd be a star. She could be great. She could be a major star.
2: She is a star, George.
1: The biggest star in the universe right now as we speak. Those are the set. The director's got all kinds of things. The director's hot. He's hip. He's here. He's going to be doing all kinds of things. He's going to change the color of the set. I like he's got a great idea for a blue.
2: Don't change anything, George.
1: If he touches one thing, he's gone. I swear. He's history.
2: I want to meet her.
1: You got it. Anytime. Name the place. Name anywhere, any street. You got it.
2: Now.

Yeah, he's still after me. He just gave me a necklace. I don't know, I think it's still diamonds. Yeah, he thinks he can impress me by giving me expensive gifts. It's nice though. You want it?

0: remember when I was a lad, times were hard and things were bad. But there's a silver lining behind every cloud. Just poor people, that's all we were, trying to make a living out of black land dirt. We'd get together in a family circle, singing loud. Daddy sang bass,
1: Mama sang tenor,
2: me and little brother would join right in there.
0: All singing seems to help our troubled souls. One of these days.

it's quite absurd. And death's the final word. You must always face the curtain with a bang. Forget about your scene. Give the audience the grin. Enjoy.

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That's nice.

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Times were hard and things were bad, but there's a silver lining.

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Tucked her eyebrows on the way, shaved her legs and he was a she. She says, hey babe, take a walk on the wild side.

0: take a walk on the wild side. 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
1: Sugar plum fairy came and hit the street, looking for some food and a place to eat. I went to the Apollo, you should have seen him go, go, go, go, go, go, go, go, go, go, go, go, go, go, go, go, go, go, go, go, go, go, go, go, go, go, go, go, go, go, go, go, go, go, go, go, go, go, go, go, go, go, go, go, go, go, go, go, go, go, go, go, go, go, go, go, go, go, go, go, go, go, go, go, go, go, go, go, go, go, go, go, go, go, go, go, go, go, go, go, go, go, go, go, go, go, go, go, go, go, go, go, go, go, go, go, go, go, go, go, go, go, go, go, go, go, go, go, go, go, go, go, go, go, go, go, go, go, go, go, go, go, go, go, go, go, go, go, go, go, go, go, go, go, go, go, go, go, go, go, go, go, go, go, go, go, go, go, go, go, go, go, go, go, go, go, go, go, go, go, go, go, go, go, go, go, go, go, go, go, go, go, go, go, go, go, go, go, go, go, go, go, go, go, go, go, go

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1: Oldie-Stars.
2: I wrote this a few years ago. 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
2: Me and little brother would join right in there. Cause singing seems to hip her trouble.

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1: I can't believe how boring this is. Why did we come here?
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0: And thank you for that exciting number. It was most stimulating. And now the Copacabana of Miami once again welcomes the ambassador. We're hoping you're having a wonderful time. And now to continue this exciting evening, Miami Sound Machine.
1: Us?
2: Yeah, I told him you would.
3: You've lost it.
1: No.
2: Come on. He's going to love it. Come on.
1: This is not the right place.
2: Sure it is. Come on. They'll love it. Come on. Come on.

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1: Well, I remember when I was a lad, times were hard and things were bad. But there's a silver lining behind every cloud. Just poor people, that's all we were, trying to make a living out of black land earth. We'd get together in a family circle, singing loud. Daddy, sing bass.

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1: She asked for a friend here personally.
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0: Hi.
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1: It's going okay. All right.
0: You think you could have it ready for me tomorrow morning?
1: Sure. So I can even bring it out to you if you want.
0: No. We live way out in the hills. I'd better come pick it up.
1: Yeah, I guess so.
0: Here. Well, I'll see you.
1: I'll see you.

0: I think this is probably the first time this record has been played on the air, and it's about to be released. This thing called ABC?
1: Yes.
0: Ladies and gentlemen, would you agree? The Jackson 5.

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1: It's guest time on the Village Square, and it's a pleasure to have with us today Maurice Williams and the Zodiacs with their million-seller Stay.

0: Hi, this is Joe. There's nobody home, so leave a message after the beep.
1: Hi, Joe. You there? Joseph.
2: 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Oldie Star.
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So we're here doing a video, which is kind of interesting because we're doing a video, making a video of making a video. You know, there's lots of things going on at the same time. It's not like the normal kind of promo clip.